Drink some margaritas, watch neon blue lights. Listen to the mariachi play at midnight. Are you with me? Are you with me?

0: 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Are you with me? Are you with me?
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0: Escuchas hits a toda hora. 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Ladies and gentlemen,
1: 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What a beautiful day to be alive. You know, we

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I say you look so fine that I really want to make you mine. 4, 5, 6, come on and get your kicks. Now you don't need

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1: Hey, it's Paul. I was listening to the album. Good fucking luck. You're on your own.